QME News as it breaks. No one, but no one does it like we do. First, 24/7 on the hour. 2ME News. First.

0: Australia.
1: ABC News.
2: Tanmaya Navada with the top stories. The communications minister says she's having constructive talks with the opposition and the Greens as the government tries to get its gambling reforms through Parliament. Labor is facing a tough fight to get the changes signed off in the Senate after both the Greens and Coalition said they couldn't vote for the legislation in its current form. There's speculation Labor may walk away from the reforms, but communications minister Annika Wells says the government is not yet considering shelving the bill. The Royal Commission on Anti-Semitism and Social Cohesion has been told of an overwhelming number of social media users who celebrated research findings about the high rates of misogyny among young men and boys. The University of Melbourne's Sarah Meagher has appeared as an expert witness and detailed findings of her study, which found misogyny is the most common predictor of men being driven to extremist ideologies. She says further analysis of social media comments found that the most common one made was that the frequency of young men expressing misogynistic attitudes was too low. And South Australia's Metropolitan Fire Service has issued an emergency warning for an extremely dangerous fire burning in a structure containing sulphur at Port Adelaide. The MFS says the fire is producing large amounts of toxic smoke, and anyone within a kilometre of Munta Road in Port Adelaide should leave immediately. The SA Ambulance Service says one person has been taken to the Royal Adelaide Hospital. And for more news at any time, you can follow the ABC Top Stories podcast.

0: punching out the killer cuts with no limits.
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0: No limits.
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0: Maximum music. M-E music. 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

0: That's it from me on 1638 Twimmy Australia. بلكن تسبع لخير بس ما تروحوا لمحال من بعد الاستراحة. We've got the news coming up at 10 o'clock ومن بعد lots more music. The Sahara. Enjoy your evening.
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0: 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Where you don't miss a thing. 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

Sydney, Kellyville, breakdown along Windsor Road, southbound at Windsor Road. Lilyfield, now City Westlink getting busy as you make your way onto the Andre Bridge. Also, Jalora, St. James Drive, northbound to Arthur Street. Preston's from

0: Sydney, Brighton, the Sands, Goodon, the Grand Parade and Chillhurst Drive as you make your way to the Airport Tunnel. And Chillora's Centenary Drive remains under speed at northbound up to Arthur Street. The ride bridges okay in both directions. At Kellyville, a breakdown. Old Windsor Road, southbound at Windsor Road. And Melbourne, Westgate Freeway, heavy. Traffic citybound at Williamstown Road. 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Aldi, good difference. I'm Ian Wallace for the latest traffic for Sydney and Melbourne on 1638 to ME Australia.
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0: Ingleburn, good run, new motorway around Brookside onto the M5 and M7. Auckland Hills, a crash on Windsor Road, southbound the M2 has been cleared. Wailanora Bridge look okay, east and westbound. And Melbourne, Sunshine North, a crash. Berkshire Road, eastbound before Duke Street. Westgate Freeway, slow citybound from Todd Road. Saying this helped people navigate complex mental health for 40 years. 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I'm Ian Wallace with the latest traffic for Sydney and Melbourne on 1638 2ME Australia.
1: سيدني لليوم الطقس رح يكون طقس جيد، درجات الحرارة بتوصل لل 19 درجة. على صعيد ميلبون كمان مشمس اليوم، درجات الحرارة 15.

Road eastbound to Laura, Centenary Drive remains busy northbound up to Arthur Street. The ride bridge looking okay in both directions. And Melbourne Avant has rolled eastern freeway citybound before Bourke Street. Want 100% Aussie fresh meat for less? Head to Aldi. They only stock 100% fresh Aussie meat at a price you'll love. That's an Aldi price. Aldi. Good difference. I'm Ian Wallace. For the latest traffic for Sydney and Melbourne on 1638 2ME Australia.